0: coming up tomorrow with Brent and Ness in the morning.
1: Team Brent versus Team Ness. Who can pick the better group of foods you eat cold?
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0: talking about history, and he's even got the diploma to prove it. It's time for This Day in History on After Midnight with Granger Smith.
1: On this day, July the 30th, 1619, House of Burgesses, Virginia forms. That's the first elective American governing body. 1869, the Charles considered

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0: This is After Midnight Music.

Okay, let's talk about this. What's your hometown famous for? You got a reason or a person or something that happened in your hometown that makes it famous? 866-607-8383. We'll talk in two songs.

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1: The question we're asking, what is your town famous for? What's your hometown, yeah, man? I got my producer sitting with me.
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watched a great movie on Apple TV last night called The Dink. And that song features prominently in the movie there, so if you get a chance, check it out. Hey, it's Belsky with you. Coming up, old 60 tickets before noon. Also, a driver fitting at No Bogeys Golf before 2 p.m. right now, Morgan Wallen. Don't we?

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It might be a little dust on the bottle. Throwing it back on KUZZ.

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3: Hey, it's Keith Urban.
0: We're having that kind of party all day. Bakersfield's Best Country. 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